0: If you can't love yourself, how in the hell you gonna love somebody else? 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

0: Jesse Jeffen, the Fresh Prince. 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
1: I don't know why I like it.
0: Lijkt er aardig op.
1: I just do.
0: Dan met Whitney Houston hier op Radio 80. 10 minuten over half 5, so emotional.

of a monumental kind. If playing with your string happens to be your thing, it's easy to say to both, oh, never mind.